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1: Happy anniversary, happy anniversary, happy anniversary, happy anniversary. 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But be careful you don't spill it, happy anniversary. Oh, happy anniversary, happy anniversary, happy anniversary, happy anniversary.
0: Vaya, no, les digo, yo les cumplo.

says, oh, wrong number, sorry to waste your time. 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